0: Windsor's Alternative 89X. It's Green Day with Holiday, the Tyler and Lynch Show. Happy Tuesday evening, the night before the Lumineers take over Rock the Park in London. If you're heading over there to check out the Lumineers, have a great time. They put on a wicked show. By the time we're back on the air tomorrow, you'll already be there. You'll be having a great time. Rubbing it in. Well, we're stuck here working.
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2: Mentioned this before. My fiance has all of a sudden picked up a lot of new hobbies in the last couple weeks.
3: Wait, how many has she got right now?
2: Currently, golf lessons.
3: Mm-hmm.
2: Muay Thai lessons.
3: Okay.
2: Boxing classes.
3: All right.
2: And drum lessons. And I'm here for it. We're in that dual income, no kid era. Okay. We got to get in as many hobbies as we can before.
3: There's a lot of hobbies though.
2: Yeah. Before the kids get here though. I mean, then you lose all that time. So we're both trying to take advantage of it. I've stuck to one. I'm golfing a lot more than I used to with that in mind, but the drumming.
3: You still going off with
2: no,
3: the drumming?
2: No. I'm happy she's doing it. I don't want it to come across like I'm not. But if you maybe have a kid, if you maybe have a kid who's learned drums before or is in the process of learning drums, or maybe a wife or a boyfriend, whatever it may be, you will know that one of the big parts of it, at least in the lesson she's taking, is playing these songs at like half speed. So you can figure out the rhythm in all the different beats before you slowly ramp up to playing it at full speed. Which, if you're not learning the drums, you're just living with that person. That means you just have to listen to songs you know at 50% speed over and over and over again while someone hits drum pads learning the different beats.
3: And how big is your space?
2: And not big. We live in a small condo.
3: Okay.
2: So, you know, it's tight quarters. It's a little bit much. And we just ramped up. We just did Rob Zombie's Dragula, full speed. And I was like, oh, I like this.
3: Nice.
2: I like
3: okay.
2: this song. New lesson today. Just preparing myself for what I have to listen to when I get home. Yeah.

0: is what you hear?
1: Yeah. This is what I have to look forward to.
0: Huh.
1: Great song, full speed.
0: Yeah, but
1: this speed, not so much. Over and over and over and over and over and over and over again. All I'm saying is if your kid asks to play the drums, get them a guitar.
2: The Tyler and Lynch Show on Wizards Alternative.

0: 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Something somewhere will play it.
1: Lotto Quebec Casino experiences are true regional highlights.
2: How was the weekend in Tremblant?
3: Oh, a dream weekend.
2: Right? The fresh air, the hikes, cozy nights by the fire.
3: No. After hiking, we had a real feast at Altitude Restaurant, chased aces at the blackjack table, and ended the night at the casino's interactive gaming zone.
2: Oh, packed weekend.
3: That was just Saturday. Sunday, we had a little brunch and...
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0: We're still in the midst of this heat warning after temperatures soared once again today, tomorrow, Thursday, also going to be extremely hot. And then, of course, you are asked to check on your loved ones, especially if you have any loved ones that may have some health problems or be a little bit older. These high temperatures, they catch up to you. You don't really realize it's happening. And then all of a sudden, you could be in a little bit of distress. So checking on the family members, the neighbors, the friends. The health officials are recommending you do it several times a day. So if you got that many times in your day where you could reach out, do it as many times as you can. All right. 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
2: Lynch, bit of a personal question for you, putting you on the spot.
3: Okay.
2: When was the last time you read a book?
3: It's been a bit.
2: Why? Give me a ballpark.
3: I would say within the past couple of years.
2: 2 years, then?
3: Yeah, I would say 2 years.
2: So within the last 2 years, you've read a book.
3: Yeah.
2: What was it?
3: It was a Wayne Gretzky biography.
2: Okay. That counts. I like biographies.
3: Me too.
2: I'm not judging what you're reading. I'm just asking.
3: I tend to reread books.
2: Okay. Love that. When was the last time you placed a bet?
3: Last time I placed a bet would have been for the Super Bowl.
2: Okay, so it's been a little bit, but yes. More recently than the book.
3: Yes.
2: New study came out. North Americans are more likely to place more bets in a year than books in a year that they read.
3: Oh, 100%, that's me.
2: Yeah, that number's...
3: Yeah.
2: I can't even had to study this. It was like, yeah, of course. Have you tried reading a book? It's hard. They make it real easy to gamble. They make it real hard to read. Okay. Books cost more than most of my bets.
3: That part is true.
2: You ever go to a Chapters or an Indigo nowadays? Books are through the roof.
3: You ever win money by reading a book?
2: No.
3: I didn't think so.
2: It just seems like it's bad. Like it does, it feels like we shouldn't live in a world where...
3: Are you talking about reading books is bad?
2: No, where we're placing more bets than we are reading books. That seems like a slippery slope to go down, but I don't think we're coming back up it. I mean, unless the big book companies start advertising... You know, hammering us over the head with books all the time, like we're getting hammered with gambling ads all the time. I have never watched a sports highlight package brought to me by books.
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0: Cameron Whitcomb, it's Kingdom of Fear, 89X, the Tyler and Lynch Show. Wow, we got some Ontario representation in Power Slap, which was the sport when it came out. I definitely thought it was fake, and then I was like, oh, no, they're actually taking this pretty seriously, yeah. And then it seems to just have grown over the last couple of years. Kitchener's Own, of course it's Kitchener.
1: Why do you say of course it's Kitchener?
0: Don't worry about it. It's definitely a Kitchener thing. Ellie Belly Dempster, her nickname's Belly?
1: Yeah.
0: Okay. Ellie Belly Dempster has made history for becoming the first ever women's flyweight champion in power slap. She's 29 years old. She is now a perfect 3-0 in her power slap career. That's quite the sentence. 3-0 in her power slap career.
1: Hold still, let me smack you upside the head.
0: Of course it's Kitchener. Of course it is.
1: Did you have a run-in with a slapper there?
0: Oh, God, Kitchener. If you know, you know. It's Offspring. The kids aren't all right. 89X.

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2: Funeral goers in Amsterdam were shocked after, out of nowhere, a stripper came out.
3: What do you mean?
2: And started performing during the ceremony. What do you mean?
3: Are they in the church and then all of a sudden like a pole goes up?
2: Funeral home, not a church, but yeah, they're in the funeral home and then all of a sudden pole, scantily clad lady comes out, starts dancing around the pole. Now the whole story is a little strange. The husband had originally died in 1993.
3: Okay.
2: The wife just recently died, so they're doing this joint ceremony now that they were both passed. And the two of them owned one of those red light clubs in Amsterdam.
3: Oh, okay.
2: So I'm going to go out on a limb and say that this stripper probably worked for them.
3: Knew them for a while.
2: The business at some point. That being said, it's gone viral because the audience was not expecting that. Like, I'm sure they knew what kind of line of work they were in, but I still think they didn't expect a stripper to come out during the funeral proceedings and continue to get on the pole. And do, like, what I always think is very impressive moves. They're incredible athletes. She also chose an interesting song. She decided to dance to Queen's The Show Must Go On.
3: Oh, I thought it would be like Cherry Pie or something.
2: No. This is a funeral, man.
3: Right.
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0: Sublime. It's 89X, the Tyler and Lynch Show. Do not forget, tomorrow, Canada is going to be celebrating the FIFA World Cup with the official fan experience at Windsor City Hall Square, where our very own Dan McDonald, a.k.a. the most handsome man in all of Canadian radio. 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
1: Has he got a restraining order on you yet?
0: Not yet.
1: Weird.
0: Sure, it's coming. Dan's going to be broadcasting live all afternoon tomorrow for the England versus Argentina game. So if you want to get out, celebrate as the FIFA World Cup reaches the final week here. We are in semifinal days. Make sure you go down to Windsor City Hall Square tomorrow. It's Linkin Park, Crawling.

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1: 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This is Dottie from the Dirty Heads.
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2: I genuinely thought as you aged, which I am doing.
3: Everybody is right now, actually.
2: That's how time works. It marches forward till we slowly approach death. Sorry.
3: Wow. Big dark cloud over here.
2: I thought as you got older, you started to like understand art better. Like, and I feel like I am getting better at it.
3: You can appreciate it.
2: Yeah. Like, you know, we're trying to decorate the place. And like, you know, we're not made of money. So we're not looking at anything crazy. But we're like, oh, you know, I'm like, oh, this would look cool. Like, I feel like I have like a general. And then you hear some stuff. You're like, what the hell are we doing? Like, there's a museum right now that has a piece up. I say up. It's down. They just spread 800 pounds of peanut butter on the ground. And then they called it art.
3: Sounds like a waste.
2: That's peanut butter. That's not art. That's a mess. Okay? That's a disaster. 800 pounds of peanut butter on the ground? What if a dog gets in there?
3: Oh, my God. Dogs? They'll tell their other dog friends?
2: That's not an art piece. That's anaphylactic shock for many. Okay? That's a death threat to anyone with allergies.
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8: Extreme weather whiplash. 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Tonight on CTV National News. From sizzling temperatures and smoky skies to thunderstorm warnings, weather alerts threaten half of Canada. What's driving this dangerous combination? Tonight at 11 and at CTVnews.ca.
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1: 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I play lead guitar at Dexter and the Moon Rocks.
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0: Dexter and the Moon Rocks. It's Freaking Out, the Tyler and the Lynch Show. If you're looking to win your way into some live shows, obviously 89X has your hookups all week long. Johnny reached deep down into his bindle, which he holds all his belongings in underneath the currently closed Gordie Howe Bridge where he lives, and he found Avenged Sevenfold and Good Charlotte tickets. That's an interesting lineup.
1: Right?
0: Avenged Sevenfold and Good Charlotte. A little bit of column A, a little bit of column B. You could be going. The show's coming up at the Pine Knob Music Theater on August 4th. Johnny, giving those tickets away all week long. It's Pierce the Veil. So far, so fake. 89X.

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1: So if you don't know this about my co-host Lynch sitting across from me, well, Lynch is the type of fella, right? Okay. He's gonna chop off his own genitals and light it on fire.
2: No, arson case
1: in Indiana.
2: We talked about this yesterday.
1: Oh, right.
2: Not me. Okay.
1: The guy just looks like you.
2: He doesn't look anything like
1: me. No, Lynch is the type of guy though that if you've said this before, if you went to an ATM and you took out $20 and the machine spit out $40 by accident, you would take that other $20 and return it.
2: Yeah.
1: Why?
2: That's stealing.
1: It's crazy. Is it?
2: It is.
1: From the bank?
2: They'll track you down, man.
1: You know that banks that have been stealing from us for our entire life?
2: Yeah, there's cameras on you.
1: Okay, cool. But you're also the type of guy who joins class action lawsuits
2: all
1: for
2: the time.
1: Stuff you never bought.
2: Yeah, like there's one I just put in for is from Audible, where they've got like expiring credits.
1: Yeah.
2: For Canadians.
1: Yeah.
2: And there's a class action lawsuit right now. You can actually go and put your name in for that.
1: Really?
2: Yes.
1: I'm an Audible customer and I did not even know about that.
2: Well, there
1: you go. Okay. Maybe I'll have to look into that one. I just don't get why you're okay with taking money in class action lawsuits that you're not actually a part of. Versus
2: because you can just put your name into it, eh?
1: Okay, so it's not stealing.
2: No, it's not stealing. It's different.
1: We got a new one going around that, honestly, probably all of us would qualify for. If you've bought beef in the last 10 years, which I got to assume is basically everybody, you are now qualified for new class action lawsuit in Canada. Who hasn't bought beef in the last decade?
2: Vegetarians.
1: Even vegetarians, I would imagine, that even if you didn't eat it, you probably bought beef.
2: Maybe
1: in
2: at
1: the
2: some
1: last
2: point.
1: Decade, or you've had a couple drinks and bought yourself a cheeseburger. That counts as beef.
2: It's true.
1: I would say almost all of us qualify for this one.
2: See, then you can put your name in for this thing, man. Yeah, it's a proposed class action lawsuit worth nearly $8 million. It's all stemming right now from the allegations of price fixing, kind of like with the bread one.
1: Okay, did you get your bread money?
2: I did get my bread money.
1: How much was it?
2: $49.11.
1: Not bad.
2: I know, right? Pretty decent.
1: So you just have to sign up and now we get money because we bought beef?
2: Yeah, but this one's a proposed one. So once it goes like, yeah, let's do it, then you can go ahead and put your name in.
1: Oh, okay. So we got to wait a little bit. But you'll keep us updated.
2: Oh, I'll for sure keep you updated.
1: You're going to be signed up, obviously.
2: 100. I'm going to sign your name up, too.
1: I don't understand. Do you need receipts?
2: No.
1: No?
2: Not for something like this. I didn't have receipts for the bread. Who keeps the bread receipts? Do you keep your beef receipts?
1: No, but I'm willing.
2: Exactly.
1: I'm willing to go buy a steak on the way home and keep the receipt if it means I get $50 down the road.
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0: The Beaches. Should have known better. It is the Tyler and Lynch Show. Rumor has it, Dylan Larkin could be now going to the Dallas Stars. I guess he's added a team because originally it was just what, Florida, Minnesota. What was the other one? Florida, Minnesota.
1: And Vegas, I think it was.
0: Right. So you're like, oh, of course. Dallas, another very solid team. Rumor floating around today is that Dylan Larkin will go to Dallas and then in return we'll be getting Jason Robertson.
1: Ooh, I like him.
0: Should be a pretty cool move. We'll see. If the NHL insiders know what they're talking about or if they're just bored on a Tuesday and making us all stress. It's Green Day.

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2: You may spot this video going around online. A New Jersey City Council meeting had an interesting character show up. I watched 10 minutes of it. I still don't know what he was trying to accomplish.
3: Okay.
2: But he showed up dressed as a giant bong. Like a big purple bong.
3: All right.
2: And then he had like a little baby doll in a smaller bong costume. Like it was his bong baby that he was carrying with him. And I'm assuming, which he didn't do a very good job of, he wanted to talk about something to do with marijuana within the city, but he introduced himself like this.
4: Yes, my name is Bongholio. The spelling of that is B-O-N-G-H-O-L-E-O. And this is my baby Bongholito. Unfortunately, my wife left me with the kid. My wife Pinkholio couldn't be here.
3: So,
2: once again, I don't really know what he was trying to accomplish, but then he pulled out his phone and he started playing a beat off his phone, and then he sang a song about weed to the entire city council and everybody who was in attendance at the meeting. Once again, which didn't really have a point other than

0: smoke weed, I guess.
1: It's big bong o'clock, yeah, it's hit 30. I've been sucked on a lot, so I'm a little dirty. Is everybody smoked up in the building? It's been a minute, tell me how you're healing. Cause I'm about to get into my feelings. How you feeling? How you feel right now? Oh, I've been sucked on by so many people. Oh, the women, they're always my favorite. Oh, I'm not the bong I was or used to be. Bitch, it might be better. Turn up the music.
0: He goes on. It's not like a 30-second parody. He does the full song. That's Lizzo's It's About Damn
2: Time.
0: Yeah. Probably like an almost 4-minute song. He does the whole thing. And then that's just kind of it.
2: The city council just sits there and takes it?
0: Yeah. He's a citizen. All right? He deserves to have his mind
2: does
0: heard.
2: Does Bongholio really need...
0: Bongholio is his father's name.
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2: ...602 on the Morning X. I'm Johnny. Good morning. It's going to be maybe a kind of a touch-and-go show because I kind of lost my voice yesterday. I don't know what happened. Might be able to hear. I'm struggling a little bit today, but this should help. It looks like there's going to be local smoke throughout the day. I had seen that already, kind of parts of Ontario seeing smoke in the air, and it looks like we're going to be getting some of that today and tomorrow. At least sunny today, though, to start. Mix of sun and cloud later. Chance of showers. Risk of a thunderstorm. High at 35. That's going to feel like 44 or 111. And yes, of course, we still have that yellow heat warning. Heat warning. Local smoke. Just so many great things going on. Partly cloudy tonight. 40% chance of showers. Low of 21 or 70. And then tomorrow, sunny, local smoke, high of 32. That'll feel like 35 or 95 Fahrenheit. Right now it's clear and 23, but it feels like 31 or 88. And there is a lot going on today if you can handle the heat and the local smoke. We got the official fan experience for the FIFA World Cup game today, England and Argentina. That's 3 o'clock. And that is going to be at City Hall Square, Windsor. So there's going to be family-friendly activities, cultural performances, live entertainment, local food vendors, and of course you'll be able to watch the game there at City Hall Square. So again, that game starting at 3 p.m. And what else was going on? Oh yeah, you can check out a giant rubber duck downtown today as well. That's assuming that it made it safely to the riverfront downtown. Should be near the Great Canadian Flag there in downtown Windsor right now in the water. And it was funny. I didn't realize this was going on until I drove by Sandpoint Beach yesterday and saw it being inflated on the beach near Stop 26 that's still open. But we were driving by. We usually are, go walk our dog. And my fiance, Sammy, she's like, what is that? I was like, it looks like a hot air balloon or something. We see it's a giant Jeep duck. And they have that celebrating the 85th anniversary of Jeep. So, of course, they put it down there kind of near where the Stellantis headquarters is downtown. And they're doing an event today from 11 a.m. to 7 p.m. where they told me that they're giving away golden Jeep ducks to the first 1,000 people. Real gold? I doubt it. But a lot of people covet those Jeep ducks for their dashboards. Actually, when we relaunched the station, that was part of our kind of campaign. We got 89X Jeep ducks that we were just, you know, guerrilla style putting on people's Jeeps around town to get the word out. So, Jeep celebrating their 85th anniversary with a giant Jeep duck in the river downtown today. Again, they were telling me that was 11 a.m. to 7 p.m. that you can go check that out. But hey, speaking of World Cup, here's your World Cup date. If it wants to play this early. Oh, hey.
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3: I'm John Rodenberg. Spain will play for the World Cup title after upending favored France 2-0 in the first semifinal. Spain scored first when Mikel Oyarzabal scored on a penalty kick in the 22nd minute. And then in the 58th minute,
4: Porro, Olmo, Pedro Porro! It's happening for Spain!
3: Pedro Porro scored a give-and-go goal to give Spain the lead they would not relinquish. French star Kylian Mbappe was held without a shot on goal as Spain had its sixth clean sheet in seven matches. Today, England and Argentina will decide the other finalists at 3 p.m. Eastern. Argentina seeking a second straight trip to the final, while England tries to keep its dream alive of its first title in 60 years. You can watch the FIFA World Cup matches on TSN, CTV, Crave, and streaming at TSN.ca. 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
2: Or again, you can watch downtown at City Hall Square. Looks like they're going to have activities going on from noon to 8 p.m. for that. Got Jet, Are You Gonna Be My Girl here for you on the Morning X.

take my hand and come with me, because you look so fine that I really want to make you mine. I said, you look so fine that I really want to make you mine. 4, 5, 6, come on and get your kicks. Now you don't need a

Gavage. Only happy when it rains on the morning X. It's Johnny. Are you middle-aged? You might not be anymore. We'll get into why coming up after Gnarls Barkley on the morning X. I remember.

0: Gnarls Barkley on 89X. It's Johnny. Good morning. What do you consider middle age? Used to be 40, right? You're getting over the hill. Makes sense for most of us since life expectancy is high 70s or early 80s. But now they're saying that 40s isn't middle age anymore. And it isn't about the life expectancy. It's more about lifestyle. So, you know, for example, it's more and more common for women to have children later, well into their 40s. That's increased, I think, 193% here, it says, over the past 35 years, women 40 and over having kids. And when it comes to buying a home now, a lot of first-time home buyers are actually older now. It hit 40 last year because it's just, you know, it's still so unattainable for so many people. Nearly 20% of graduate students in America are 40-plus. So, you know, when it comes to careers, dating, having kids, opening businesses, all these things people are doing later in life. So it's saying there's less pressure to have your whole life figured out by 40. So people aren't considering it quite middle age anymore, at least in the way that people's lifestyles are changing. I gotta say though, I'm turning 35 this year. I already feel like I'm middle aged. Literally right up until I had to turn on the microphone and talk to you, I was lying on the floor because my back is screwed up today.
1: My back is hurting from the chair I'm sitting on. Where's the Tylenol? If I lay down flat on the floor, it usually kind of fixes it.
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Eve 6 on 89X. It's Johnny. Good morning. On the way, brand new tune from Queens of the Stone Age. Just dropped yesterday. We'll give it a listen in about 6 minutes on the Morning X.

Nirvana, Come As You Are on 89X. It's Johnny. What's up? Very stoked to get to play some new Queens of the Stone Age here. I'm a huge fan. Their song Easy Street just dropped yesterday, and it might not be what you expect when you think of Queens of the Stone Age. It's kind of heavy, fast, sleazy, straight up hard rock, you know? But this song, a little bit on the lighter side, it looks like they've been playing this one for a couple of years now. I did see some live clips, you know, since their Catacombs era of this song live. And, yeah, it's kind of growing on me now. The video is hilarious. It looks like Josh Homme, fully craps his pants running a marathon in it or something like that. But I'm loving some of the comments I'm seeing on this song as well. This person saying, in the span of 30 years, bro went from creating intergalactic space demon stoner doom that'll shake the doors off their hinges to making laying in your field high on a summer day while the laundry dries on the line type melodies. And I effing love it. We'll see if you love it. Brand new Queens of the Stone Age. It's Easy Street on the Morning X.

0: 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We'll get it, read it, respond in our head, and forget to get back to you. But we love you too.
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The Blue Stones on 89X. Good morning. It's Johnny. Those guys, of course, will be joining us at Caesars Windsor Friday, September 4th for our 89X birthday bash. A nice little homecoming for them. We'll also welcome Fionn and Default to that show. You can get your tickets online right now. I'm sensing kind of a theme here. Maybe if you went a little bit too hard last night, had come apart there from the Blue Stones, and now SOB from Nathaniel Ratliff and the Night Sweats on the Morning X.

hands are shaking, monsters crawling all over me. 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

0: 3 days grace on 89X. It's Johnny. Good morning. Pain is what this guy was feeling. A Vermont man who's recovering after a beaver attack. He was swimming in Lake George in New York. His name is Brandon Shortsleeve, and he was in the water with his brother and friend when a beaver started attacking them. You think, you know, beavers, they look nice and cuddly, but they'll get you, man. Got that show, those sharp teeth. If they could take down a tree, they could take you down.
1: First time my friend ended up picking it up, swam back at him. So we were like, okay, just as out for blood. This was a puncture bite. His teeth went through my stomach. He said something attacked him. I just jumped in the water, and then I grabbed whatever it was attacking him, pulled it out. I was a little freaked out. I didn't, like, think it was a beaver at first. You know, I just grabbed this little brown blob in the water. It ended up biting me a few times as I got it out of the water. So I was like, I got to keep a good grip on this thing, and then I just tossed him pretty far.
0: Well,

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I'm Johnny on 89X, and coming up just after around 7:10-ish, I got another chance for you to win tickets to see Avenged Sevenfold and Good Charlotte at Pine Knob. That is coming up in August, and we'll do some more 90s trivia. Got my quiz cards here. We'll see what it is coming up again at 7:10. 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
2: Just before 7 o'clock on the morning X, I'm Johnny. Happy Wednesday. We got another yellow heat warning in effect for today. Also, could see what it says is local smoke. I know there's been smoke kind of across areas of Ontario lately, so it looks like we might be seeing some of that. Sunny to start, mix of sun and cloud later, 40% chance of showers in the afternoon and risk of a thunderstorm. We'll hit a high of 35. That'll feel like 44 or 111 Fahrenheit. Partly cloudy tonight with a chance of showers and risk of a thunderstorm. Again, local smoke and a low of 21 or 70. And then tomorrow, sunny. You guessed it, local smoke, a high of 32, feeling like 35 or 95. Right now it says it's clear and 31, well, feels like 31 or 88 Fahrenheit. And daylight savings time could be permanent for the U.S. The House has passed a bill to make daylight saving time permanent year-round, with that legislation now heading to the Senate. So that's kind of crazy. This bill also allows states to opt out if they act before it takes effect. This is known as the Sunshine Protection Act, which will head to the Senate for consideration. That's that could present some problems around here if you're crossing the border and it's like, oh, now there's an hour difference just going across, you know, in the tunnel or on the bridge or wherever. So that's interesting. I think that's how it was in the 60s and 70s, apparently, where it was two different time zones when you crossed the border. So we'll see if Michigan goes through with that. Maybe we should follow suit. Is that something you'd be into? I would kind of be okay with stopping the flip-flopping as well. Speaking of flopping, here's your World Cup date for you.
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3: I'm John Rodenberg. Spain will play for the World Cup title after upending favored France 2-0 in the first semifinal. Spain scored first when Mikel Oyarzabal scored on a penalty kick in the 22nd minute, and then in the 58th minute,
4: Toro, Olmo, Pedro Toro!
3: Pedro Porro scored a give-and-go goal to give Spain the lead they would not relinquish. French star Kylian Mbappe was held without a shot on goal as Spain had its sixth clean sheet in seven matches. Today, England and Argentina will decide the other finalists at 3 p.m. Eastern. Argentina seeking a second straight trip to the final, while England tries to keep its dream alive of its first title in 60 years. You can watch the FIFA World Cup matches on TSN, CTV, Crave, and streaming at TSN.ca. 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
2: Or go ahead and watch it downtown. They've got a watch party happening at City Hall Square in downtown Windsor today. Free admission. It's going to be going on noon to 8 p.m. celebration there with a ton of stuff going on. The game obviously starts at 3 o'clock. Also wanted to mention, if you missed this yesterday, work started on the Via Rail Bridge over Droulard and Wyandotte Street East, so that is closed to all traffic now for several months, it looks like. So traffic will be rerouted between Edna and Riverside and then diverted on Wyandotte from Cadillac to Albert. Just again, keep in mind, Droulard and Wyandotte Street East closed to all traffic for the time being. On the way, a chance for you to win tickets to Avenged Sevenfold and Good Charlotte. 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
1: Good morning. It's Johnny. I've got your tickets to Avenged Sevenfold and Good Charlotte. They're coming to Pine Knob August 4th, and we've got our Only in the 90s quiz cards here. So if you think you know the answer to this trivia question, text it to 888-89. You could be going to that show. Today's question. Oh, this is so easy. Which band released their album Melancholy and the Infinite Sadness in 1995? Easy peasy. Text me your guest at 888-89. You could be going to see these guys at Avenged Sevenfold in August. It's Good Charlotte on the Morning X.

0: 89X, good morning. It's Johnny. Another chance here to win tickets to Good Charlotte and Avenged Sevenfold coming up in August at Pine Knob. We're doing more 90s trivia. Hey, it's Johnny. Who am I talking to?
1: Hi, this is Michael Monchuk.
0: Hey, buddy. So who put out Melancholy and the Infinite Sadness in 95?
1: Oh, it was obviously the Smashing Pumpkins.
0: Come on. Too easy, man. You got it. You got tickets to Avenged Sevenfold and Good Charlotte.
1: Come on.
0: Yes, sir. You were the first one in. Congratulations, buddy.
1: Oh, my God. That's amazing. Thank you so much.
0: You're so welcome, man. Enjoy the show.
1: You're an absolute legend. Thank you, my guy.
0: All right, man. You have a great day. Cheers, buddy.
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1: There we go. One of those tracks from Melancholy and the Infinite Sadness. Smashing Pumpkins on 89X. Congrats again to Michael for correctly getting that one and getting tickets to Avenged Sevenfold and Good Charlotte. Again, tomorrow morning, as every day this week, we will do another chance for you to win those tickets at 7:10. Here's Metric on the Morning X.
2: Yeah.

Weezer on 89X. It's Johnny. Good morning. Angie Dupuytren had a busy night in Toronto. They opened for Jack White at RBC Amphitheater and then took the stage at Mod Club in Toronto to headline their own show. I had some of the video here. Yeah. Quebecois experimental prog rock weirdos in their polka dot outfits just shutting it down. Although I will say, like, I really want to see them live. I still haven't seen them, but in this video, every single person is filming. And I mean, it's part of the appeal of them, right? They put on a really weird, cool, crazy show, but I think I would rather have seen them with Jack White because he has that kind of no phone rule thing. I honestly think it makes a show better. Everybody just enjoying the show instead of, you know, 800 people filming it. It's the White Stripes Seven Nation Army on the Morning X.

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10: I spent years in the prison system, and I had no hope to get out, no hope to be a half-decent father. 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I met Father Paul. He was a really spiritual man. I didn't know anything about that, but he loved me, showed me love, showed me kindness, showed me respect, taught me everything. I spent 22 years with him, and my wife died, and we have four kids together. And I was responsible. I was the only one left. And I didn't run. I stayed with them. The only thing I could do was love them. And that's what I did. I loved them and loved them and suffered with them. And when they're hurting, they call me. That's the biggest gift I got, which is from being a prisoner to being a loving father, which is what I always wanted.
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Sublime on 89X. It's Johnny. What's up? Today is National Hot Dog Day, and why not treat yourself to a glizzy? It's probably better for you than vegetables at this point, with that explosive diarrhea parasite still with Michigan in a stranglehold. Finger 11 paralyzer on the Morning X.

0: Dirty Heads on 89X. It's Johnny. Good morning. Saw an article here talking about why you should not squish ants if you see them in your home. It's because they release pheromones when you do that that signals to other ants in the colony. So if you got just a single ant in your home and you squish it, a bunch of other ones will then kind of come out too. And then you got a whole swarm of ants in your house. That's easier said than done though, right? Like if it's a spider, sometimes I will, you know, remove it from the house peacefully. Although I hear that those ones usually die. If they were spiders that were born in the house, they usually just die outside anyway. But I mean, you know, whatever. I don't need to squish a spider. I still will depending on the situation, but more often than not, I will just try to put it outside. Ants though, like how are you even going to pick up a single ant and put it outside without squishing it? I don't know how that's possible. Another one that I heard that is, it kind of has the same thing with pheromones being released, is for Japanese beetles. Oh my God, I hate those freaking things so much. Eating up everything right now. Those little kind of metallic, shiny, green, brown beetles. It says here that, I mean, it varies. Some people say you shouldn't squish them because the same thing, they release the chemical attractants and pheromones that bring in other beetles. And that instead of squishing them, you should use soapy water. Just kind of flick them in there or spray them with soapy water, and then they drown or die without releasing attractive scents. But then I'm seeing other articles that say Japanese beetles don't release those alarm pheromones, which is probably good if that's the case, because I remember last summer we were getting so fed up with them. My fiance Sammy, she was trying so hard to save our roses, and she finally just got so fed up that she was kind of like decapitating them and cutting them in half with her hedge clippers or trimmers, the little rose hand trimmers. Yeah, she kind of went on a beetle killing spree in her rage.
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0: died and you said no. I died and you watched. I died and you walked by and said no. I'm dead.
1: Pearl Jam on 89X. It's Johnny. What's up? Man, some people have all the luck. This guy in Ontario, retiree, who just won $100,000. He'd already won $1 million back in 2020 with a Lotto Max ticket. We can't let him have all the money. 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Good luck. It's Linkin Park on 89X.

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2: 8 o'clock on the morning X. I'm Johnny. Happy Wednesday. We've got another yellow heat warning in effect for today. Mix of sun and cloud, chance of showers this afternoon, and a risk of a thunderstorm. It also says local smoke. There has been some kind of smoke in the air around the area, kind of moving in now. It's going to be a high of 35, feeling like 44 or 111. And then partly cloudy tonight, chance of showers sticking around in the evening with risk of a thunderstorm, that local smoke as well, and a low of 21 or 70. Tomorrow looks like sunny and, yeah, local smoke. High of 32, feeling like 35 or 95. Right now it's partly cloudy and around 25, but it feels like 33 or 91 Fahrenheit. And I was looking at some of the traffic stuff going on right now. Tunnel into Detroit, pretty busy at the moment. Also, starting yesterday, Droulard Road and Wyandotte Street East closed to all traffic, and that's going to be going on until October 23rd. So there is a kind of detours in place for that to get you around it, but just try to avoid it if you can. Yeah, looking at kind of at the traffic map here, too, over on the Detroit side, man, I-94 looks a mess heading westbound there. Just I'm seeing a lot of red over on that side of the river. Pretty smooth sailing here, but if you ever see anything on the roads that I should know about, you can text me at 888-89 when it's safe to do so. Don't text and drive. There is a lot of stuff going on in downtown Windsor for a Wednesday. We've got the World Cup watch party that's happening at City Hall Square, and I think that kicks off at noon. The game is at 3, but then there's activities and stuff that are going on throughout the day. You can find more info online for that, and there's a giant rubber duck that should be on the Detroit River right now downtown. I don't know. Have you seen it? You could text me 888-89. Where did you see it? Is it there now? Because I saw it yesterday at first at Sandpoint Beach near Stop 26. They were blowing the thing up, and I took some videos. You could see it on our socials, 89X Radio. But by the time they actually launched the thing, people were posting, you know, photos on our post about it saying, oh, the duck flipped over. Looks like near Pesh Island, near the marina there in Harbor House and stuff. So they were having a hard time balancing this thing. Hopefully the duck made it safely downtown, because it's massive, like a 40-foot duck that is honoring the 85th anniversary of Jeep, because, you know, people have their Jeep ducks on the dashboard. So they got that downtown near the Great Canadian Flag, and they will be giving out some stuff there today. I think it's between 11 a.m. to 7 p.m. I was talking to the Stellantis representatives yesterday. And they said 1,000 golden Jeep ducks to give away today. And it's first come, first serve, while supplies last. There's also going to be a live DJ there and a couple other event things. I think a Jeep display, so we'll probably have some Jeep vehicles as well to show off. But again, that's going to be downtown at the riverfront near the Great Canadian Flag at 11 a.m. to 7 p.m. But the ducks should already be there if all things went well. Just looking at Verlander. And, of course, getting a warm welcome in Philly for his final All-Star game, although it does say that a lot of the attention was stolen by Kate Upton, of course, as it should be. I got some of the video here.
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2: Well, I don't know what is going on with that background sound.
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2: In any case, I'm just busy looking at Kate Upton, so I'm completely unaware of what's going on. This, from Barstool Sports, their headline, this might be Verlander's swan song, but Kate Upton took today's All-Star red carpet to prove she's still got her own fastball. Yeah, fastball is kind of what I was thinking too. Beastie Boys now on the Morning X.

Dexter and the Moon Rocks on 89X. It's Johnny. Good morning. We got Smooth Criminal here, Alien Ant Farm, and we'll get into a dumb criminal situation right after on the Morning X.

Alien Ant Farm on 89X. It's Johnny. Good morning. I was Smooth Criminal. Now it's time for a dumb criminal out of Orlando. Just, you know, a good reminder to not stop to do push-ups if you are in the middle of committing a crime, and a horrible crime, really. It says this man was arrested after officers said he picked up an 8-year-old girl near a hotel pool and ran. Her family confronted the guy, and they ended up responding to this. It was a Friday night. I can't believe that, though. Snatching a kid is, it's so messed up. But witnesses said this guy, he was not a guest at the hotel, approached a gated pool area, picked up the girl, turned away from the pool, and started to take off there. He fled. The other guy told him to stop running here. Thing is, he ended up eventually found. He did release the girl, which is great, and he took off. But he was found at a car wash doing push-ups. That was where the cops caught up with him. It says he was restrained until Orlando police officers arrived on the scene, immediately began assisting with the apprehension of this guy, Mr. Bowie Jr., which I guess the push-ups are not helping you that much if you were so easily able to be restrained in that case. So this guy was taken into custody, facing charges of battery, false imprisonment of a child, held on a bond of $3,500. Well, you'll have plenty of time to do push-ups in prison, buddy. We should all, let's have a little push-up break here, to the tune of the Arnold Schwarzenegger Down Up mix. Down.

0: I was just doing squats. Were you doing the push-ups? Okay, good. Nice little sweat break there. Good pump.
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The Paradox on 89X. It's Johnny. What's up? Getting some messages and text here at 888-89. Good morning, Brian. Good morning, Lee. Eric says, Johnny, hope you didn't get a shock dealing with your grapevines. Yeah, I was talking to Matt about that yesterday, just at the end of the show, that some grapevines got out of control after all the rains we had, and it climbed up the hydro pole that's in the back corner of my yard. So I trimmed it a little bit. Some of the bases of the vines, I think I got it. I'm just waiting to see if it actually withers. But if not, it's getting awful close. Like one of them is touching some of the lines. So yeah, I might be calling, Enwin to check if they can do it for me. Cause you're right. I don't want to get electrocuted. That's always, not something that you would enjoy. But Eric, in honor of that, wanted to hear Danger High Voltage by Electric Six. Yeah, I hope you're not manifesting something for me. That's like I see you to deal with these grapevines. It's the Morning X.

0: Daub on 89X. It's Johnny. Good morning. Always love it when you send us a voice note on the iHeartRadio app. You can tap the talkback mic anytime while you're listening on there. It's Citizen X.
1: 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I want you guys to play I Just Called to Say I Love You by Stevie Wonder.
0: Okay. Can we just start with, did you say 90X Radio? And also, we are an alternative rock station. Stevie Wonder, don't get me wrong, love Stevie, a Motown legend, but...
1: 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I want you guys to play I Just Called to Say I Love You by Stevie Wonder.
0: I can't.
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0: Oh, Skylar.
1: The person that always watched it on... in the car or on the bus. Thanks, okay. And good luck.
0: Skylar, you asked me so nicely. I love your pretty please, and I love to play songs for people. If I can, but it's Stevie Wonder. I'm already probably going to get in trouble for playing some requests today, but if they saw that I was playing some Stevie, yeah, I think we're going to have to do this one instead. Lee wanted to hear Fugazi, Waiting Room, in honor of the 60 years I've been a patient boy with Team England. Good luck to your team today, buddy. It's the Morning X.

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Red Hot Chili Peppers on 89X. I'm Johnny. Good morning. Hey, James Franco's back, and he's got an alien with him. We'll talk more about this in about 6 minutes. First, MGMT on the Morning X.

0: Sum 41 on 89X. Good morning. It's Johnny, and the truth is out there, at least according to James Franco. Yeah, he's back, I guess. We haven't seen an awful lot of James Franco since kind of the accusations and allegations against him. He was kind of dropped as a creative partner by his friend Seth Rogen. But now he's been back on social media, and he's claiming that he has footage of aliens. So this was some of the TikTok video that he posted.
1: The day is here, 7/13. That's July 13th, today. I promised you I was going to reveal something because I found something. It was thrust upon me. I didn't ask for this.
0: Thrust upon.
1: Now, I've been through a lot. Okay.
0: Yeah, those are both pretty specific uses of language.
1: I went on social media, you know, and I started talking about it. I didn't want to do that. Okay. I didn't choose this. It was thrust upon me. I saw something and I thought, you know what? I can't keep this quiet. People have said I'm crazy. People said I'm trying to, I don't know what, whatever it is, you know, I've been through a lot. My account got hacked twice.
0: Okay.
1: Twice, people
0: well,
1: trying to shut me down so that I don't get this out. Okay.
0: And then he's got his laptop with him, and he basically shows security footage from, it looks like, around his house of a quote-unquote alien stalking around. But honestly, it looks like the aliens from Scary Movie 3. It's so bad. It's got to just be a promotional thing, right? Either that or he's back on the Pineapple Express.
2: The dopest dope I've ever smoked. Hands down, dopest dope I've ever smoked.
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3: Yes, it's this thing like El Nino, this airflow that comes from Hawaii and Canada, and it gets the dirt, mixes it in with the weed in a very special way. It's actually very scientific. I won't go into it right now.
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2: 9:01 on the morning X. I'm Johnny. Happy Wednesday. Got a yellow heat warning in effect again today. Mix of sun and cloud with a chance of showers, a risk of thunderstorm in the afternoon, a high of 35. That's going to feel like 44 with the humidity, or 111 Fahrenheit. Tonight, partly cloudy, chance of showers in the evening, and risk of a thunderstorm there too. And local smoke throughout the next couple days is what it's saying here. We get down to a low of 21 or 70. And then tomorrow, sunny again with the local smoke, high of 32. That'll feel like 35 or 95. Right now it's partly cloudy and 25-ish, but it feels more like 36 or 97 with the humidity. And I'm sure that you've heard about the daylight saving time potentially going permanent for the U.S. They just were voting on this, and the next step of it has gone through, it looks like. So, yeah, they'd be saying goodbye to the annual springing forward and fall back if Congress passes the latest proposal. The last one passed with a 6-4 vote, and now that's getting consideration on the House floor. If that passes, it still needs a vote by the full House and Senate and Donald Trump's signature to become law. But that would be crazy. Like, if they do it in Michigan and then it doesn't happen in Windsor, what does that look like when you cross the border and there's an hour difference in time? I guess when it comes to the specifics, like, let's say they stick with daylight saving, it looks like you would have a sunrise at 9:18 a.m., which would be kind of crazy. I mean, to wait until 9:18 for the sunrise, and then sunset around 6 o'clock. It looks like the opposite for if it stayed in standard. Around this time of year, you would get probably a sunrise around 5 a.m. instead of 6 a.m. So I don't know. I don't know what the best way is. I wouldn't be against adopting that here as well, never having to change the clocks again. But it's like, does it really matter that much when all the clocks are automatic anyway? I just feel like some of these time frames we're dealing with are kind of wacky. I saw that it's Tim Hortons Camp Day today, raising money to help out kids. It looks like they have, to date, raised over $275 million through Camp Day events. So today, it looks like 100% of all hot coffee and iced coffee sales donated to the Tim Hortons Foundation camps. They've got their bracelets as well that I think 100% of the proceeds to that go toward it. There's a Camp Day donut at participating restaurants as well that also goes towards that. I think that one's like $2. But their bracelets are usually pretty cool too. So head to any Tim's today. Help out with Camp Day. And here is your World Cup date.
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3: I'm John Rodenberg. Spain will play for the World Cup title after upending favored France 2-0 in the first semifinal. Spain scored first when Mikel Oyarzabal scored on a penalty kick in the 22nd minute, and then in the 58th minute,
4: Toro, Olmo, Pedro Toro! It's happening for Spain!
3: Pedro Toro scored a give-and-go goal to give Spain the lead they would not relinquish. French star Kylian Mbappe was held without a shot on goal as Spain had its sixth clean sheet in 7 matches. Today, England and Argentina will decide the other finalists at 3 p.m. Eastern. Argentina seeking a second straight trip to the final, while England tries to keep its dream alive of its first title in 60 years. You can watch the FIFA World Cup matches on TSN, CTV, Crave, and streaming at TSN.ca. 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
2: On the way, brand new song from Queens of the Stone Age that just dropped yesterday. It's probably not exactly what you'd expect from them. We'll get into it in about 7 minutes. First, Blink 182 on the Morning X.

0: Jill Double Take on 89X. It's Johnny. Good morning. I want to do a quick little round of Sex or Sucks with you. That's our new music segment where I play a song and you let me know what you think. If you love it, it's sex.
1: I like sex.
0: If you hate it, it sucks.
2: This sucks.
0: And yeah. You can text what you think to 8889. It's Queens of the Stone Age, and it is definitely different from what we're used to from them. I'm a massive Queens of the Stone Age fan. I'd venture to say they are my favorite band, but this one, I was kind of like, what is this? Josh Homme described it as a kind of a funny song. It's like hitting your funny bone, where it's funny because it hurts, and it hurts because it's funny. You're serious, but it's funny. He says, there was no click track. Mistakes are left in. It speeds up. It slows down. The claps aren't great, but they're not bad. You know, it's, I don't know. I don't know what to think about it. I do like that process of leaving imperfections in a song, but it's, I'm going to let you listen to it and then we'll come back after and you can let me know what you think. 8889. It's brand new Queens of the Stone Age. Easy Streets on the Morning X.

0: The newest from Queens of the Stone Age on 89X. That's Easy Street. I'm Johnny. We're doing a little round of Sex or Sucks because that did just come out yesterday, and I want to know what you think. If you love it, it's sex.
1: I like sex.
0: If you hate it, it sucks.
2: Sucks.
0: Yeah. So far, I'm getting a lot of sucks texted in at 888-89, which it breaks my heart because I love Queens of the Stone Age, but I honestly get where you're coming from. Erica liked it, said Josh Homme can do no wrong. It's sex.
1: I like sex.
0: But, you know, a lot of people just kind of wondering what the deal is with this. Is the whole album, if they have an album coming out, is it all going to kind of be in this new direction? Because that, it doesn't sound like any other Queens of the Stone Age ever, right? Maybe the closest is like Mosquito Song. This person says, it's okay. I'm not crazy about it. Maybe it'll grow on me. Another text at 888-89, not what I wanted from the boys. Another text here is saying, we need more of them Crooked Vultures. I would love to get more of them Crooked Vultures. Solid, solid record. And that's the thing. Like, I love every album they've ever put out up until now. Like, literally every one of them. Lullabies, you know, obviously, you know, Songs for the Dead, everything. But this is not really my vibe. This text from Denise says, it has a coconut Jimmy Buffett vibe. Yeah, I get that. It says, sorry, 89X listeners that don't know them. No, I totally get you. It's just so different, right? Their last album, In Times New Roman, even, that was only a couple years ago, a few years ago. I saw them on that tour when they were at, was it Freedom Hill? But they rocked, and the album was pretty heavy. And now this is going on. Now, again, this was one of the songs that they've been playing on their most, their latest tour where they were doing the Live from the Catacombs. And even that, I liked the stripped down versions of that that they were doing, and the show was very cool. But when it comes to this song, I don't know. I don't know. You can let me know what you think about it. 888-89.
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0: Here's Bush on 89X. I'm Johnny. Good morning. And crazy news that just came out this morning, that Red Wings, they announced that Steve Yzerman is out as GM. Yeah, just within the last hour, I think this, came out. Steve Yzerman will no longer serve as general manager and instead will move forward as senior advisor to Governor and CEO Chris Illich. So there's no news yet on who's going to be taking that role of GM, but, you know, a lot of people asking,
1: why now? Why not 20 years ago?
0: Well, actually more like 2 years ago, but that, you know, what does this mean for Larkin? Is he going to stay now? And again, who is going to be the GM moving forward? All questions that we don't have answers for yet, because again, this news just came out that Yzerman's out as GM, but, yeah, pour one out for the Yzer plan.
2: I will remember you.
0: Oh, sorry. That was the wrong song.

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Muse on 89X. It's Johnny. What's up? That looked like a great show at Pine Knob on Monday. I missed it, but I'm definitely going to be at this one. 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

0: I'm Johnny. Thanks for making us your music at work. If you are working right now, hopefully not outside, because, yeah, it's another stupid hot one. Hydrate, take breaks, stay as cool as you can out there, because it's just going to keep being hot. And there's so much outdoor stuff to do today, so definitely be careful if you are planning to go to the watch party at City Hall Square for the World Cup game. That's, I think, kicking off at noon. The game starts at 3. But they're going to have activities throughout the afternoon and into the evening for that. I think live music, food, all that. Hopefully the fountains are running at City Hall Square. You can just splash through there if you get too overheated at that watch party. There's also that giant rubber duck in the river right now. It's down by the Great Canadian Flag. And that's for the 85th anniversary of Jeep. So they just floated that duck down the river yesterday. Saw some pictures coming in around Pesh Island where it was kind of flipped over on its side. Looks like it might have had one too many wobbly pops, but yeah, they got it there safely now, and I think they're doing an event for Jeep's 85th anniversary starting at 11 a.m. and going till 7 p.m., so they're going to have, like, DJ, you know, Jeeps set up there, a little Jeep display, and I was told they would have golden Jeep ducks to the first 1,000 people who go there. So, again, lots of fun stuff to do outside today. Just keep it cool. Tomorrow morning, another chance for you to win tickets to see Avenged Sevenfold at Good Charlotte. That's going to be at 7:10 tomorrow morning. 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
6: 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I spent 22 years with him, and my wife died, and we have 4 kids together, and I was responsible. 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And that's what I did. 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

Canada celebrates the FIFA World Cup 2026, been making its way across the country today. For England and Argentina, it's right here in Windsor. City Hall Square, the party gets going at noon. The game starts at 3 o'clock. Before and after the match, there's going to be lots of live music, lots of fun stuff for you to do, for the kids to do, so come on out. 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

0: do with it.
1: So Jack White is on tour right now. His new album just came out on Friday. He is going to be in Detroit in just a little bit here. But at the show in Brooklyn, he actually brought his daughter Scarlett out to join him for a couple of songs. She was slapping a bass while he was shredding the guitar. And it is crazy how strong his genetics are with her. White Stripes.

0: Windsor's Alternative 89X, talking a second ago about how Jack White brought his daughter out to play bass with him for three songs in Brooklyn. Let's talk about another celebrity's daughter right now, Bill Gates' daughter. She has got a new browser extension that is under some extreme scrutiny. So apparently they are trying to hijack affiliate commissions. You know about these apps and attachments, right? Where basically you install them and you're selling your tracking data. A lot of companies will just take it. It's in the terms and conditions you don't read. But some apps are now out saying that, no. Like you can take some money. We'll take a cut too, but you can get paid for your information. Now Bill Gates' daughter is under a little bit of fire for this, huh? Who would have thought the daughter of someone that spent so much time with Jeffrey Epstein,
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Holy duck! No, don't duck your head down. No, you're driving. That's not safe. No, don't be afraid of the giant, massive 40-foot rubber duck at the base of the Great Canadian Flag. Now, why is there one that's going up there? Well, because Jeep's celebrating its 85th anniversary. So today, in Windsor, they're having a little party. Gets going at noon. They're inviting you to bring your current and classic Jeeps down, plus the first 1,000 people showing up. Gonna get a very special commemorative rubber duck to do a ducking of your own.

While nothing's set in stone yet, the head of FIFA wants there to be 63 losers in future World Cup tournaments. Says that he would love to have a 64-team tournament. But a lot of people are like, that, the logistics of that, it's unnecessary. It's ridiculous. Come a long way since 98 when they expanded from 24 to 32 teams. In Color Headlights, Winter's Alternative, 89X.

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The 89X birthday bash is back. Oh, you haven't heard? 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

0: Windsor's Alternative 89X. I'm Matt. You been at the gym lately?
1: Bros pumping their creatine, taking the supplements. Ooh, gotta get those gains. Gotta get swole for summer.
0: Oh, God, I'm sorry. I am such. That's why I stopped going to the gym. I'm the worst. I am the absolute worst. Anyways, creatine supplements, not just good for gym rats. Turns out they may help fight cancer. Scientists finding that it energizes key immune cells that actually help the body target tumors. Now, you know, it's early in the research days, but things are going well.

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Windsor's Alternative 89X. You hear Johnny talking about this the other day. A rapidly rising tick-borne disease. It's not Lyme disease. It's anaplasmosis. So you're going along grass. Watch out. Doing some yard work. You just never know. Right? Sloan, Windsor's Alternative 89X.

And Jean de Poitrine, Fabien Con 89X, lot of demand for their album. Dr. Disc seems like it can't keep it in stock. And now a new bundle has been released. Their two albums, Volume 1 and Volume 2. Apparently it's the first time their album has been widely available on vinyl. I guess Dr. Disc has just got the connections to make that happen before.

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Remember, coming up today, starting at noon, go until 8 at City Hall, the official fan experience. Canada celebrates the FIFA World Cup. Dan is actually going to be doing his whole show this afternoon from there. I'm going to be hosting the main stage starting at 2 o'clock. Lots of free stuff for you and the family to do. And then, of course, at 3 o'clock, you're going to be watching the game.

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1: Rancid, Elvis Costello, Beastie Boys, Fatboy Slim, all coming up today during the Time Warp Lunch on 89X. Also, why there's a giant duck downtown and a T-Rex that can make the worst kind of history. 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

0: more Blunch on Windsor's Alternative 89X. Jeep celebrating their 85th anniversary. So they're doing a ducking at the riverfront, at the base of the Great Canadian Flag. If you've been around there, you may notice a giant 40-foot rubber duck. Playing into the tradition, right? Leaving a duck on someone's Jeep. And they're inviting you. It's a party, by the way. Like, they're inviting you. There's live music going on right there. A display of current and classic Jeeps going on. Also, I don't know if they've hit 1,000 people yet, because gates just started at noon. But the first 1,000 people showing up going to receive a special commemorative rubber duck.
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The Time Warp Lunch on Windsor's Alternative 89X. Dinosaur skeletons, hot commodity right now. Every time one goes up for auction, it absolutely blows away expectations. For example, a few years ago, a T-Rex known as Stan, they thought they would make $6 to $8 million for it. $32 million is what it sold for. A couple of years ago, a Stegosaurus. $44.6 million. They thought it would only sell for about $4 million, blowing away expectations. So there's a new skeleton, new fossil, hitting the auction block. Gus, one of the most complete T-Rex fossils ever discovered. And this one, the expected bidding is $20 to $30 million. But if recent history proves anything, it's going to be much, much more than that. And because of that, museums are actually saying that they won't be able to afford this. And now they are terrified. They are terrified this is just going to go to some rich yahoo who wants to, like, keep it in his living room or his backyard instead of, you know, buying it and helping science advance on the history of T-Rexes and dinosaurs in general. They want this to be split between, yes, private, but also for the science community. Right.

Tea Party on the Time Warp Lunch. Windsor's Alternative 89X, fresh off their receiving of the key to the city of Windsor last week. Huge congratulations going out to them. Monumental occasion. I don't understand the uproar, though. So many people trashing the Tea Party online. Like, oh, they don't deserve this, blah, blah, blah. I don't get that. Like, the most successful band to come out of Windsor. Yes, you could argue Shania Twain, who was born here, is more successful, which obviously, like, no offense to the guys in the Tea Party. Shania Twain is an unbelievable icon, but she didn't spend a lot of her time here. Some of the guys from the Tea Party, they still live in Windsor. They call this place home, and I don't understand. I've seen it time and time again. People are supporting the up-and-coming local bands until they reach a certain level, and then they're like, oh, they're, oh, how dare, they're, oh, I never liked them. I don't get that. Why not just keep supporting? Yes, they got bigger and more successful than you. So, it happens!

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Remember, every Sunday evening, 9 o'clock, the best new Canadian alternative. The return of Canadian exports, which is actually exactly where this song got its start. We were playing it a little bit in there, got some hype, climbing up the charts in Canada. Boy Golden, Cowboy Dreams, Windsor's Alternative, 89X.

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Yellow Card and Good Charlotte on 89X. Good Charlotte and Avenged Sevenfold coming to Pine Knob in a couple of weeks. And tomorrow morning, the Morning X, Hannah and Johnny, 7:10. 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

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Start of September, the Coliseum at Caesars Windsor. All ages, by the way. It was 16 plus, but when Caesars decided to do all their concerts all ages, we made ours fun for the whole family. You've got Default headlining, Fion gonna be opening the show, and then right smack dab in the middle, Windsor's very own, the Bluestones. 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

Rangers Alternative 89X. Matt, Dan is down at City Hall already. Why? Because the FIFA event that is going on right now. Canada celebrates the official fan experience. A ton of different things for the family to do right now. Totally free. There are some things you can buy, you know, like some official FIFA World Cup merch. But Dan is going to be doing the show live from there in just a couple of songs. And yes, you're going to be watching the England-Argentina game at 8 o'clock, 3 o'clock, but before and after that until 8 o'clock. All different live music and things going on the stage. I'll be there too. So come hang out. Maybe I'll have an 89X sticker in my pocket for you, if you ask nicely. I'm Matt Wetleg. Catch These Fists, Windsor's Alternative.

Hey, what's up? Happy hottest Wednesday ever. Maybe not ever, but it's pretty warm out here. I'm down at City Hall Square. There's a big, gigantic FIFA World Cup event going on, and it's just getting started. Been on since noon. Yes, it's hot. The water is flowing. There's free water down here, too. And if you're thinking about watching the big game today, semifinals, England taking on Argentina, come on down. It's going to be on a big screen. I'll be here broadcasting live. You can't miss me. Just look for the big 89X tent. I'll be here till 7 o'clock. There's so much to do. All kinds of fan interaction zones. There's human foosball. And there's shady spots, too. Just swing by and say hello. And come embrace the summer, embrace the heat, and embrace FIFA, the World Cup. We're going to keep moving right now. This is Dexter the Moon Rocks, freaking out on 89X.

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89X. Hey, it's Dan. Canada celebrating the FIFA World Cup semifinal game happening. If you can hear all the excitement behind me, maybe you can. I'm down at City Hall Square. Fountains are going. There are inflatables up here. There's a beer tent. FIFA is here. And there's official merch being sold. There are fan activation zones. Yes, it's hot, but it's a party zone. Come on down. We're going to be here. Well, the party's going until 8 o'clock. We'll be here broadcasting live until 7 o'clock. And the game starts at 3. It's going to be a lot of fun. Argentina taking on England. Come on down. Wear your jerseys. Grab some something cold to drink and party with us at 89X. We're going to keep moving right now. This is Death Cab for Cutie. I will possess your heart on Windsor's Alternative, 89X.

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Hey, it's Dan broadcasting live today from City Hall Square, and I swear right now there's some kids playing in the fountain. They're looking pretty good. Like, I'm debating taking a dip in there. It's a party atmosphere, though. You can hear the music behind me. World Cup FIFA, they are down here. There's the Michelob Ultra tent. There's fan activation zones. There's human foosball. There's skills competitions. There's the game. The semifinals game on the big screen. That's starting at 3. England taking on Argentina. Come on down and say hello. We'll be here till 6 o'clock, 7 o'clock, broadcasting live.

0: 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Imagine summer fun out on the water. 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

All right. Hey, it's Dan McDonald broadcasting live today. You can probably hear that excitement behind me. We're at the FIFA World Cup event down at City Hall Square. It's hot, but the party is on, and I'll be broadcasting live till 7 o'clock tonight. Come on down and see us. The game is about to get started. The game just got started, actually. Argentina taking on England. A lot of both here, a lot of both fans. A lot of England fans here, though, I'm just saying. So if you're an Argentina fan, get on down here. Listen, catch the day. It's Social Distortion. They released a new record a couple of months ago called Going to Kill. This is from that album. It's called Tonight. You're catching the day. Keep it or sweep it on 89X.

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89X. Hey, it's Dan. So the game is officially on. You can probably hear it behind me. I'm down at City Hall Square up to like, yeah, you could be in the World Cup. 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Come on down. One of the many fan activation zones you can check out. 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We're going to be here broadcasting live as well. The game is on. Who are you rooting for, England or Argentina? Let us know. And come on down and see us. City Hall Square. 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

89X. It's Dan watching the game down at City Hall Square. Argentina taking on England. England has not brought it home since 1966. There's a lot more going on, though. Come down and watch the game on the big screen. A lot of people are here. Maybe bring some sunscreen. Bring a cooler of beverages. Bring a sunshade if you can, too, like an umbrella. It's a game changer for people who bring it. But some of the challenges you can do, there's a really cool passing challenge. The players of the World Cup make it look effortless. There is a passing challenge. FIFA is putting this on, and people are lined up to do the passing challenge.

89 exits. Dan, man, every time I look up, it is more and more people here. Hey, if you can hear the excitement behind me, we're watching the World Cup game semifinal, England versus Argentina. Oh, I'm hearing some cheers and I'm seeing some hands in the air. Come on down. Like, the energy down here right now is amazing, truly. And you got to experience to really get what I'm talking about. Swing by. There's fan activation zones. There is a beer tent. A lot of people bring their own beverages. Swing by. There's like fan challenges. There's a punting challenge, passing challenges. Like, it's incredible. And of course the game is on. There's a lot of people. There's fountains going to. You can take a dip if you want to cool off. Come on down. We're going to be here till 7 o'clock. The party is going till 8. We'll keep moving right now. This is Knocking at the Door. Arkell's on 89X.

0: 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Something somewhere will play it.
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89X, it's Dan. And did someone just score? No, okay. I'm watching the game if you just tuned in and heard this. And it's packed here. Despite the heat, it is packed. And it's an intense game. Argentina taking on England. A lot of England fans, a lot of very, very dedicated Argentina fans, too. We're at City Hall Square. FIFA put this event on, and there's fan zones. There's challenges. There's food. There's a Michelob Ultra tent with shade. I swear that had not have to do with Michelob Ultra. But come on down. Come on down. We're hanging out here until the game is over. We'll be here till 8 o'clock partying. Swing by and say hello to the AidenNX booth and just be part of the party. Downtown City Hall Square is absolutely hopping right now, and you got to be here to experience it. More music on the way to Paradox. Get the message on 89X.

89X. It's Dan, and we're at the halftime right now. Just about to finish up the halftime. You can probably hear Matt Rutherford, our midday guy. He's up on stage doing some FIFA trivia. We're down here at City Hall Square, and it's a big FIFA watch party. Canada celebrating FIFA World Cup semifinals. The game is on. It's nothing. It's nil-nil as of now. Are you voting for England? Are you voting for Argentina? It almost doesn't matter for a lot of people. There's a big old party. There's fan zones, interactive fan zones. There's food. There's the Michelob Ultra booth, which is being run by Windsor Eats' own Adrian Archotoli. Come on down. We're going to be here broadcasting live till 7 o'clock. Party is going till 8, and that's what it is. Despite the heat, it's a big old party. So swing by and say hello. Here's Cameron Whitcomb, Kingdom of Fear on 89X.

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Hey, what's up? It's Dan from 89X. I'm down at City Hall Square, and it's a big one. FIFA putting on a big party. The splash pad, I'm calling it a splash pad, it's fountains, but there's people who are setting up and just, I'm ready to join them and just cool off in the fountain. There's all kinds of places to cool down though. The heat is on, but the party vibes are beating out, I swear, it's amazing. Matt Rutherford was just up doing some trivia with some people. It's still nil-nil, nothing-nothing, whether you're Team Argentina, Team England, whatever it is, come on down and join the party. We're going here as long as the game is on, and we'll be here a little bit after that, so swing by and say hello to us. More music continues right now. This is Noah Kahan with Doors on 89X.

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0: 89X. It's Dan and broadcasting live today from City Hall Square. It's officially 1 point scored for England versus Argentina in the big semifinals game. Come on down. It's a vibe. And I think now that someone scored, it just got a little more intense. It got a little bit more real. We got a point on the board. Joining me, someone who was doing all the stage duties today. You know him from 10 to 2 every day. Your midday man, Mr. Matt Rutherford. Matt, are you enjoying it so far?
1: You're my wonderwall. So just practicing, you know, if England holds on to this. That's what they sing at the end.
0: Oh, they do?
1: They do, yes. That's their song. That's their victory songs.
0: Were you rooting for a particular team?
1: You know what? I've been asked this a couple of times, and I've just felt the score will be 2-1. Who will win? My brain says Argentina. My heart says England.
0: Okay.
1: So I've got like some family history there from when I did my genealogy a couple of years ago. I've got some family members who married into the family who are from England. So like, you know, I'm torn, but of course like Messi, one of the all-time greats.
0: Yeah.
1: You want to see him do well. And someone described England as the America of Europe earlier.
0: Kind
1: of. I was like, well, when you put it that way, do I want them to win? Sorry, I spat on you.
0: Oh,
1: Okay. Holy smokes. No, there would have been a bigger cheer.
0: Happened. But this is the kind of vibe that we're getting here, and I love it. See, I think now that England scored a point, the game got real.
1: You're 100% correct.
0: Right?
1: And there was like that first half, nothing really happened, which is typical in soccer.
0: Right.
1: And it's like the energy just like tense, everyone's on edge. Now a little bit looser, enjoying it more. I'm here for it.
0: I am too. Matt Rutherford, come on down. We're going to be here until the game ends and then some. Swing by the 89X booth and just join the party, whether you're into soccer or football, whatever you want to call it, or not. Come for the party, Matt. Doing a great job up there too. Come on down and see us. More music continues right now. Here's Yeah Yeah Yeahs. Heads will roll, and they will on 89X.

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89X. It's Damned. England still in the lead. I'm down at City Hall Square. You can hear the excitement behind me. Some people got the right idea down here, too. Some people are just flat out watching the game in the fountain. And I swear I'm about ready to join them. But FIFA is putting this event on. It's awesome. Canada celebrates FIFA World Cup. Big game happening. England versus Argentina. And who knows? It could go either way at this point. England in the lead. There's a lot more England fans here. There's a lot of people down here, despite the weather. Bring an umbrella for sunshade. Bring a lawn chair. You can sit in the fountain. Stay cool. Grab a drink. There's a licensed area, too, run by our very own Adrian Ochoa-Lee from Windsor Eats. Come see us at 8 and 9X. Matt Rutherford doing some stage announcements as well. It's going to be fun. It's all going on down here at City Hall Square until 8 o'clock. I'll be here broadcasting live until 7. If you're coming down, come say hello. It's Dan McDonald with 89X.

89X. It's Dan. Man, you should see the vibe down here at City Hall Square. It is wild. Argentina just scored, so they're in the lead now. It's 2-1 Argentina down here at City Hall Square. Canada celebrates the FIFA World Cup 2026 watch party. It's packed. It's wild. Kids are playing in the fountain. People in blue and white are jumping up and down for joy. It's a vibe down here. It is a vibe down here for sure. We're going to be here until the game ends, and then so I'll be broadcasting live till 7. The party is going to continue down here too. It's hot, but come on out. There's food, there's drinks, there's even a licensed beer tent. Swing by, say hello. If you're here before 7, come see me at the 89X tent. We're right next to the stage, broadcasting live, City Hall Square. It's Dan with 89X.

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It's Dan. Well, hey, Argentina took it 2-1. Argentina took the game, and there was a big old roar from applause down here. Listen, the party is not ending. We're still going to be here at City Hall Square until 7 o'clock broadcasting live. Come on down, join the party. Going to be music, going to be celebration, a lot of happy Argentina fans as well. It's going to be a great time. Come on down and see us. Blue Stones right now. What a lot of people are doing is Happy Cry on 89X.

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0: 89X. It's Dan broadcasting live today from City Hall Square. Big event happening, a big FIFA event. Canada celebrates FIFA World Cup, the semifinals, and Argentina took it 2-1. And so Matt Rutherford, he was doing all the MC duties, trivia, fireside chats, all kinds of great stuff, getting the crowd all pumped up. But behind the scenes, Matt made a prediction. Matt, you literally said to me, I think it's going to be 2-1. I don't know who, but it's going to be 2-1. Do you regularly predict scores of games like that, and how?
1: I do, and every single time I'm absolutely no. I play no. It's like playing. It's like when you're gambling. You try to play the odds, and you really hope they go in your favor. It's like, all right, it's soccer. We're in the semifinals. Two unbelievable teams. It could very well be a 1-0 game. Yeah. But with these two teams, I'm going to bet they're both going to score, and it's not going to end in a tie.
0: Right.
1: So it's going to be 2-1.
0: Okay.
1: And then my tinfoil hat moment, FIFA wants Messi to have, like, the most unbelievable tournament that he's been having, and they, you know, they want his name in the final again.
0: Right,
1: so,
0: right.
1: You know, head saying Argentina, heart saying England. But honestly, dumb luck. Total fluke.
0: So you were emceeing in the minute. That was a huge moment when Argentina took it. And I saw the guys, everyone in blue and white, with jumping up and down, hugging, borderline crying. When you went up there and said, well, Argentina made a Messi out of England, how did the crowd react? Cheers? Or how are the England fans? There was a lot of England fans here today.
1: I have no idea. Their backs were all to me. Dude, I have never, like, you know, even going to, like, Wings games, I've never seen the losing team empty out as fast as England. There were, like, a few sticking around. There are still some. You know, there's a lot of kids' events going, kids' games going on. My family's coming down right now. But, like, they were on their way out. And I'm like, the dad jokes, guys.
0: Yeah.
1: So what you get sometimes with 89X.
0: I thought you nailed it. It was great. Great job on stage. And, hey, congrats to all the Argentina fans out there. And World Cup continues. Come on down. We're going to be here for a while longer. I'll be here at least till 7, broadcasting live. Come see us. Here's Closing Time on 89X.

89X, it's Dan. So we all know what happened. World Cup, semifinals. Argentina took it. However you feel about that, maybe you're celebrating. Maybe you're thinking, man, I was going for England. Maybe you absolutely don't care. But listen, there's a big party happening at City Hall Square right now. Fountains are going. There's the licensed Michelob Ultra tent is wide open. There's shade. There's still fan demonstrations, interactive fan zones. Sportcheck is here with official merchandise. We're here. I'll be broadcasting live till 7 o'clock, and I'm thinking the Michelob Ultra patio is looking pretty good after that for an after-shift drink if you want to join me. So come on down and enjoy our downtown City Hall Square. We're going to keep moving right now. This is Coldplay with Yellow.

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1: 89X, it's Dan, Cage the Elephant right there. Come on down to City Hall Square. Canada celebrates FIFA World Cup 2026. This is the official fan experience. FIFA put this on, and it's awesome. It's great. I mean, the game is over. Argentina took it. It's kind of clear now. We're going to be here. I'll be here broadcasting live until 7 o'clock. Swing by. It is warm, but it's a good vibe. There's a licensed patio with a shaded area. There's fan experience. There's official merchandise. It's like a FIFA event here in Windsor, and we're very, very happy to be here. More music continues. Kind of the one that started it all, Jane's Addiction, Ben Godsteel.

89X. It's Dan broadcasting live. It's field trip day for me here out of the studio. I am down at City Hall Square. Big FIFA event. Canada celebrates FIFA World Cup 2026. The big game happened today, semifinals, and Argentina took it. Do you say football or soccer? I was talking to a lot of people today. Some say soccer, some say football. Doesn't matter. It was a great game. It was amazing. The people came out, and the party is continuing. You can probably hear there's a DJ going on. There's kids playing in the fountain. There's still, like, fan activation zones. There's a licensed patio all at City Hall Square. Come down and see us and say hello. Here's Red Hot Chili Peppers, Danny, California, on 89X.

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89X, it's Dan. That was some Foo Fighters right there. They're going to be in town, oh, very soon. Early August, first week of August at Ford Field, play with Queens of the Stone Age. It's Dan winding down things here at City Hall Square. Big, gigantic FIFA party. Like, FIFA put this party on in Windsor, and it's a lot of fun. Argentina took the game, the semifinals. It was a big one. It was very, it was packed here. Despite the heat, Windsor came out. Still a party going on, though. DJ music you can hear in the background. Come on down and see us. More music continues on 89X. This is Dirty Heads. One of those days, it really was, on 89X.

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89X. It's Dan broadcasting live from City Hall Square. Semifinals on today. Argentina took it, and the party continues. Despite the heat, it was slammed here today. It was busy. A lot of very passionate fans, some disappointed fans of England, very, very happy Argentina fans. But the party vibe continues, as you can hear behind me. DJ going on, kids playing at the fountain. Come on down and hang out. We'll be broadcasting live until 7 o'clock. Matt Rutherford is here, too. Your midday guy, 10 to 2. He's doing some MC duties, and the music continues. First day of spring, Gendarva's on 89X. My

89X, the mother with my love, and that's a wrap for me. Game over. Literally, the game is over. It ended a while ago. Argentina took it, but I'm out of here. I'll be back in tomorrow, my regular time and place in the 89X studio, the air-conditioned 89X studio. But you know, despite the heat, it was fun. The people came out. It was a great party down here, and it is going to continue until 8 o'clock. So if you're looking for something to do, they have a licensed Michelob Ultra patio. I'm just saying. That's the beer that I've been gravitating to. It doesn't bloat ya. I'm just saying. But it's been a lot of fun. Great meeting all the fans. And we'll be back. See you tomorrow. Tyler and Lynch up at 8 o'clock. Here's JJ Wild in town opening for Bush next week. July 23rd at the Coliseum inside Caesars Windsor. 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
5: I spent years in the prison system. And I had no hope to get out, no hope to be a half-decent father. I was a lousy husband, lousy at everything except crime. I met Father Paul. He was a really spiritual man. I didn't know anything about that, but he loved me, showed me love, showed me kindness, showed me respect, taught me everything. I spent 22 years with him, and my wife died, and we have four kids together, and I was responsible. I was the only one left. And I didn't run. I stayed with them. The only thing I could do was love them. And that's what I did. I loved them and suffered with them. And when they're hurting, they call me. That's the biggest gift I got, which is from being a prisoner to being a loving father, which is what I always wanted.
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